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Because it's a member-based station. The contributions really help keep the music fresh. Thank you.

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An interview with local artist Isabel de Cruz Barnes, who plays in the local ensemble Hantu. She's involved with a project called In Shadows Dalam Bayang Bayang. We'll be featuring an interview with her in the first hour, along with music for that theatrical show. First hour dedicated to bands, ensembles, vocals. Second hour, hip-hop and DJ culture.

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Well and truly into the club segment. Anish Kumar with Lakshmi Express at this moment. Before that, Rotationals Euro Bolly edit of Baba Sehgal's Baba Diwana, a 90s classic. And before that was Papi Lahiri with Diwana Dil Sangeet Ka, released by Naya Beat Records. Tune into PBS.

this rhythm. The voice of Leroy Smart on this beautiful tune, Shame and Pride. Actually covering himself, he did an earlier tune, Pride and Ambition, in the early 70s, about 72. This one, 5 years later, 77, for Bunny Lee and the Jackpot record label. Dub version here, the Aggravators on the rhythm. Title of this one, Channel 1 Under Heavy Manners. Bunny Lee firing some shots at the competition. A Leroy Smart tune, Shame and Pride. Before that, Gregory Isaacs on the same rhythm tune called Set the Captives Free. Shout out to the texter 879. Gorgeous music indeed. Right now I'm not going to stay in the 70s. Going to just slightly move over to the 80s. 1980, in fact. Going back to the Message label, which we heard earlier in the program, Augustus Pablo Productions. Taking it to the vocal group Tetrack now for their album Let's Get Started, specifically a tune called Judge and Jury. Apologies to whoever requested this, I forget who it was, but good request. The sounds of Tetrack coming in with Judge and Jury right here, 106.7 PBS FM.

0: tune from Marcus Gadd. A little bit closer to home than Jamaica, coming from New Caledonia, or Kanaki, as it is known by the pro-independence groups and indigenous people. Wicked new tune here called Strong. Marcus Gadd and Tamol from the new album For All on Gutter Productions and High Records. Following on from four in a row from Azza Lineage before that, from her new album Rebel Daughter. The tune before this was Rebels in Town, and before that, Nawan Talk. Right now, 20 minutes away from 7, Susie's coming up soon with Subway Sounds. Still got a few things I want to squeeze in, including another one from this Marcus Gadd album, a tune called Time of Prophecy. Coming up right after this.
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0: In that set, to start Subway Sounds, you heard Miss Canina at the top with Friends from 2024. The next track I played was Tatiana Jane with KTM from her new album Discordia. After that, Little Sims with Game On featuring JT, and rounding off with Mike King with a new single, Hallelujah, featuring Rakim.
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2: Before this, we had from Roska, got Bounce. And before that, we had from, that's not it, Gafachi, Amazonto 2.0. For that, Asna, Atalaku, and Yuba King out of Colombia, track called Guracha. I think that's a, pretty sure it's a genre. Nafi, before that, with Ray in the background, it's a track from this cat named Yark. It's called Ephemeral Place, and it's very cool. I thought lots of beeps and bops. It's 8:53 here, fresh produce. My name is Cozzy. I've got an hour and a bit left of the show. If you want to reach out while I'm here, you can text in, let me know what you're doing. 0400 03 1067. Gonna get into maybe Bill Garage, I think. Hope you enjoy. You're on PBS.

0: putting some vocals into it just to give it a bit more feel. And this is the way it will go through.
1: You know, you hear a lot of music out there, you think, oh, I can do that. I know I can do that. I've got it in me, and it's taboo and ambition to do that. But if people appreciate your music, it'll change. I think that's what leads you half the time.

Dub Garage Sound System Pressure Nina, a new treasure on the scene. When I Come and Slay from the Nina Internal Makeup EP, new this month through Faux Poly London. Berlin-based sound creator Nelson of the East reshaping club rhythm in a hypnotic way with his Super Deception EP through Numa Music. Super Deception, the art of creating the impossible without illusion. Ungarn.

自分がいかに物事を知らないかを思い知らされます。あなたと出会っていな

0: have a safety degree in chemistry. 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
1: We actually prefer asylum. 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

0: be there.
1: He's my
0: I
1: friend.
0: Wish to be there, to be there, to be there.
1: I love
0: to be there, to be there, to be there.
1: It's marvelous
0: to be there.

Hello, I'm Paddy Harrison. If you've been searching for the lost islands of illusion, then please join me for a musical expedition to the ports of paradise. As we traverse the seven seas, Ports of Paradise will guide you from the forgotten realms of mid-century exotica to the musical optimism of post-war America. Together, we shall explore the sophisticated sounds of jungle jazz, tribal percussion, Latin rhythms, early calypso, cocktail lounge, space-age symphonies, stereophonic showpieces, and tropical island swing. Ports of Paradise, every Friday morning from 9 to 11 a.m. only on PBS 106.7 FM.